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That was Pandemonium by Pamela. You are listening to WONC, the radio voice of North Central College. If you were listening with us the last hour, I was talking about the various activities I get up to when it's rainy outside, and one of those including reading some great books. Recently, I've been reading Project Hail Mary. It's been a really great read so far. Haven't watched the movie, but if it's half as good as the book, I think it's going to be really good when I eventually get around to it. Some other books I've gotten recently include Dungeon Crawler Carl, which was recommended to me by a friend and seems to be really good. And I also got some other books by the same author as the Project Hail Mary book, which includes The Martian, which was also made into a movie. So that guy just seems really good at writing stories about space. Coming up next is Aunt Betty by Middle Class Runt.

That was Wheel in the Sky by Journey. 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Up next is The Beautiful People by Marilyn Manson.

That was Sounds We Cannot Hear by Proto Martyr. You are listening to WONC, Commercial Free Rock. As I've started doing stuff at North Central College, I wanted to get out of my comfort zone a little bit and try new things, join new clubs, meet new people. And one of the ways I've done that is through joining the North Central D&D Guild. It's honestly been a lot of fun so far. We just had our first full playing the game meeting last night, and overall it was a lot of fun. It was just a bunch of people making jokes and playing a game around the table, and I've always loved playing board games with people, so I just was able to talk more, be not worry about anything else, and honestly it was a whole lot of fun. We make a schedule every few weeks, and we get to just have fun doing whatever we want, so I can't wait to do that in the future. Up next is Forecast Fascist Future, that's the name, of Montreal.

That was Lock In by Where's Jimmy. You are listening to FM 89 Pure Rock Radio. Like I was mentioning previously, I started getting into D&D just because I really do love board games. But if I were to have to pick a favorite board game out of any of them, it would have to be the classic Monopoly, which is apparently not a common opinion nowadays. I don't know, when I was growing up, Monopoly was always the game you always played, and I think it's fun. It's always just hang out with your family, hang out with your friends, and just pure capitalism on each other. It's just the pure-hearted entrepreneur inside of me. That's a lie, I'm not really a business person, I just like Monopoly. Up next is Oh Chicago by the Yahoos.

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0: 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Are you nuts?
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1: Wish I would have known that before. 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

0: Okay, people, let's get this musical number done. Places, Feed My Starving Children musical, take one.
1: No. We do not have the budget for that, okay? We are not doing a musical number.
0: Well, what's your big idea, huh?
1: We just tell people that Feed My Starving Children is a nonprofit organization that works to provide food for anyone in need and that they're always looking for volunteers. Then we tell them to call 630-851-0404 to learn more. See how much cheaper that is?
2: That's not bad.
0: All right, everyone, pack it up and turn that music off.

That was new music by Sour Widow's Lucky Star. It's your 8 to 10 host, Ava, and I'm back after another super long day of classes. So this is actually a 14-hour long day for me, but I'm super excited to be here. So I have 7 classes and then this shift tonight. So I am super duper exhausted. I've been up since 6 in the morning, but I'm excited to be listening to some super awesome music here with you. Now, up next, we're going to be listening to Jacob's Ladder by Huey Lewis and the News. I'm so excited to be spending the next 2 hours with you.

Welcome back to FM 89.1, your home for pure rock. That was Superseded by Mold, brand new music here, and I personally really loved it. This shift is so much fun for me because it's after a super duper long day. Today was press night for the school newspaper, The Chronicle, and I recently got recruited to be the comic artist, so I finally got to see my work get printed. It's a very rare thing for me because I work almost entirely in digital media, but the editing staff loved it. It's right next to the crossword, which is my personal favorite thing to do in a newspaper, and I'm so excited to see it get distributed all across North Central this coming week. If you manage to get one, please send in a photo at 630-637-8989. Up next, we have What's Your Name by Lynyrd Skynyrd.

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Hello, I'm back. That was Drive Park by Heathers here on WONC, your home for pure commercial-free rock. Man, I absolutely love being here. This day, I've been saying it the whole night so far, has been super duper long for me. I've had classes since 8 a.m. I'm now going on my 13th hour straight of courses, but I'm super excited to be here. I found myself getting more and more comfortable being behind the board and speaking to you over the radio, which is not something I expected to be doing my freshman year of college. I actually was recruited day one by one of the senior operators here who said I had a radio voice and that I should try it out. And guess what? Now I'm here. And he also was the one who recruited me to go do the comic, which was an additional 2 hours today because it was press night, so I'm super exhausted, but I cannot believe I'm already halfway through this. Up next, you have Super Vixen by Garbage.

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1: Well, loyalty is really important to me. Someone who's happy to see me when I get home. Someone who loves long walks with me.
0: Of course.
1: And loves a good game of fetch.
0: Huh?
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Hey there, it's the top of the hour here at 89.1. It's Ava, and I can't believe I'm already halfway through this shift. So I would say it's 9:15, but it also might be 9:14 or 9:12, because all three of the clocks in this room are exactly like a minute and a half apart, roughly, and I can't tell exactly what's going on, but I'm just excited to be here. Now, I just had a couple of my friends from the Chronicler school newspaper come in and say goodnight to me because we're doing a press night, and they asked me, Ava, how are you this comfortable staying up so late and speaking live to an audience? And for that, I have to say that I broadcasted esports at midnight consistently throughout my entire high school career. I had to be borderline completely silent so I didn't wake my parents up. So for my parents that are watching, I did that. And that's why I have a radio voice, and that's why I'm here to present Uncontrollable Urge by Devo here on FM 89.1. I hope you enjoy, and I'm excited to be spending the rest of the hour with you.

Hello, that was Pinup Boys by West Side Cowboy. I'm your host Ava here at 89.1 FM. And I talk a lot about all of my strange and weird hobbies, but I want to hear about your favorite thing to do to pass the time. You should text in at 630-637-8989, and I'm going to shout them out on my next break, if anybody texts in. But I was talking last time about my experience broadcasting for esports, which is why I wanted to mention like favorite hobbies, because I absolutely love competitive gaming. I've done it for 4 years, going on 5 at this point, and I have the privilege of being the competitive coordinator for esports here at North Central. Esports is an up-and-coming thing here at North Central. It used to be a thing, however, the program kind of decayed over the years, and it's my job to restart it. So I want to give a brief shout out to all of my esports competitors who are listening, because they all found out that I host 8 to 10. So hello everybody, thank you for listening, and I appreciate your support. Up next, we have Frontline by Gavin Rossdale.

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1: You liking the music, man?
0: Yeah, bro, I can feel it. Wait, aren't you Eric Clapton from, like, the Cream? How did you get my house?
1: That's not important. What is important is the power of vintage rock on FM 89. 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
0: Wait, aren't you supposed to be British?
1: I'm just a figment of your imagination. I'm not real.
0: What?

it's Ava, and that was Like Me Less by Harrison Gordon, which is new music here on FM 89.1. And I'm so sad that it's the end of my hour here with you. I can't believe it's been 6 whole content breaks. It's always kind of ridiculous how fast this moves, but I really just enjoy speaking and talking about things that I care about. And I like that I have an audience. I think that's always so much fun. I wish I was able to talk for longer on here, though. I mean, I'm thinking about doing a specialty show all about concert and orchestra music at some point next semester. So if that's something you're interested in, please text in to 630-637-8989 so I can convince my boss that it would be really, really cool to run on Sundays. Now, I'm going to be handing it off to my fellow host Sarah at the top of the hour, and this is All Believe in Anything by Wolf Parade, my personal favorite song of all time.

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That was Please Be With Me by Eric Clapton. I'm Sarah on WONC FM 89 with Vintage Rock. 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Up next is Chestnut Mare by the... Up next is Oh Baby, We Got a Good Thing Going by the Rolling Stones.

That was "Oh Baby, We Got a Good Thing Going" by the Rolling Stones. Bear with me if I sound a little weird. I have a not so great cold. It's so fun blowing my nose every few minutes. But on the other hand, I did want to mention again, I mentioned this last week, that I'm working on designing a new specialty show for the station, and I figured, why not add a little Elvis? So how do we do that? Well, gotta go to the 1950s to the 1960s. So I'm hoping to aim around something themed in that area. So if you're interested in that, please let me know at 630-637-8989. Up next is "Chestnut Mare" by the Byrds.

That was All Right Now by Free. I'm Sarah on WONC FM 89 with Vintage Rock. I do have a song request from Clint from Eden Prairie. That's going to be Deja Vu by Crosby, Stills, Nash, and Young. I hope you enjoy.

0: That was Deja Vu by Crosby, Stills, Nash, and Young. So I was just talking about a new specialty show that I'm trying to get going, trying to design it and all that. But it's just like, you know, I've been listening to more of that music to get an idea of specific artists that I want on there. And I was just like, you know, listening to the different sounds compared to like what I'm playing for you now, you know. And it's just, I think the main difference is it's more like, makes you want to like get up and move. It's not so chill. It's more like, you know, head bobbing, like getting up and really dancing. And it's romantic, it's yearning, it's like that. And you can disagree with me totally, but like that's just kind of the vibe I get. And I feel like it's a different vibe, you know, and that's why I'm trying to bring something sort of different to the station, even though I know we used to have a show kind of similar to this before I was even on the station. So it'd be really good to bring that back. Let me know if you agree. But to start our 4x4 for the night, I've got Little Wing by the Jimi Hendrix Experience, and I hope you enjoy.
1: 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He reinvented the sounds of the electric guitar, played behind his back and upside down, experimented with feedback and distortion, making a sound unlike any other. Jimi Hendrix on tonight's Vintage Rock 4x4.

experience.

That was Are You Experienced by the Jimi Hendrix Experience. And I'm Sarah on WONC FM 89 with Vintage Rock. Now, if anyone, any of you know Jimi Hendrix, which if you're listening, you probably do, he was known for his guitars and how he played his guitars and his guitar playing and with his like left hand instead of his right hand. His guitars are located in various different locations, obviously, because he is no longer with us. His 1968 Fender Stratocaster is located at a Museum of Pop Culture in Seattle, Washington, and his 1967 Gibson Flying V is located at the Rock and Roll Hall of Fame in Cleveland, Ohio. So if you are just so happen to be in that area, or one of those areas, maybe go check it out, because, you know, it's pretty cool what he's done with those guitars. Hence playing them with his teeth, playing them upside down, and setting them on fire, which is, it's definitely something different. But to continue our 4x4 for the night, I've got Purple Haze by the Jimi Hendrix Experience. I think one of my faves of his, not gonna lie.

That was Crosstown Traffic by the Jimi Hendrix Experience, ending our 4x4 for the night. So, it's that season, at least in Illinois, for, you know, good sweatshirt, a fire, hot chocolate or coffee, just chilling inside. And, you know, it's the perfect weather to be listening to some chill tunes just like this. But it's also my favorite holiday because you get to dress up as anything you want to be. And this year, I may have nerded out a little bit and bought a very realistic Spider-Man mask, specifically the one from the Amazing Spider-Man movies. We don't talk about the amount I dropped for that, but will I be wearing that for Halloween? Absolutely. But I do have a song request coming up for Tim from Chicago, which is Words of Love by the Beatles. I hope you enjoy.

That was Black Maria by Todd Rundgren. I'm Sarah on WONC FM 89 with Vintage Rock. 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
1: While we're doing that blues thing, we're going to play this old Bobby Ware song for you. 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

And that was Proud Mary by Creedence Clearwater Revival. I'm Sarah on WONC FM 89 with Vintage Rock. 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

That was Come and Get It by Badfinger. Bruce from Louisiana was telling me about some of the song choices that he picked, such as Black Maria and Fleetwood, by Fleetwood Mac. And he had another song that he had requested earlier, and he just mentioned how, like, the songs are kind of not as widely known. And I think some of those, like, a lot of the songs I listen to on my own are kind of under the radar and not as known, but I feel like some of the best songs are those type of songs, and I feel like people just don't give them enough of a listen and enough of a chance, you know? But when you do, like, some of them are, like, bops. And, like, genuinely, go back and listen to some of the songs maybe you didn't give a shot, because they might actually hit different now. But up next is Casey Jones by The Grateful Dead.

That was Absolutely Sweet Marie by Bob Dylan. I'm Sarah on WONC FM 89 with Vintage Rock. As I've probably mentioned way too many times, I am an emotional person, and I will talk about emotional things, such as the depth of music. And music is just, it is such a powerful and amazing tool to communicate with, to express yourself, to allow yourself to feel. And it's an amazing thing to just share with people. It lets them see your soul. You know, if you're bored, music. If you're feeling sad, music. If you want to feel joy, music. And the thing with sad music is I feel like people don't always go to sad music to purposely feel sad. Sometimes, yes. But I think it was Noah Kahan. If you don't know him, he doesn't have anything to do with this era. He's more now and more current. He is an, I would say, more indie folk artist. He makes sad music, but he talks about how people tend to go to sad music to feel understood and to feel heard and not alone. And I would 100% agree. Whenever I go to sad music, it is for the lyrics. It is to feel like I'm not alone in my situations. And so if you listen to sad music, don't ever feel embarrassed about that at all, because, you know, sad music is good. It is good for you. Maybe just don't listen to it too much, though. But up next is Can't You See by the Marshall Tucker Band.

That was All Along the Watchtower by Dave Mason. I'm Sarah on WONC FM 89 with Vintage Rock. Don't forget, you can send in song requests at 630-637-8989 while I am still here. Up next is Stairman by David Bowie.

And that was Starman by David Bowie. I'm Sarah on WONC FM 89 with Vintage Rock. I want to thank everyone for participating and tuning in tonight. And I want to give a quick shout out to Kayla from Kentucky who is tuned in. I highly appreciate it and I hope you enjoyed listening in. One more song for me and then I will be logging off for the night. Long-Haired Lady by Paul McCartney. Again, I'm logging off for the night.

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0: Teacher Lauren Johnson returned all the graded essays but one. 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
0: The student wrote a new one about excellence. 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

0: 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We're fueled up and ready for liftoff.
1: Roger that, Big Bird. 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T-minus 5, 4, 3.
0: Wow, that's one heck of a view. 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

The Classics to the Cutting Edge, WONC FM 89. That was new music, Mount Jackson by Dogwood Tales. Now, I started off my wonderful morning, I'm your host, Steven, for the next 2 hours, with a tree falling in my backyard. So around like, what, 3 in the morning, 1 in the morning, somewhere in that ballpark, a loud crashing thunderous boom kind of occurred throughout my entire house. And mind you, it's just this big house. Mind you, it's split between 5 siblings and 2 adults. I digress. But we hear this loud thundering crash. I'm like, okay, probably someone fell, whatever, not a big deal. About an hour later, after, you know, getting up, using the restroom, and then going downstairs, I then quickly see that the entirety of the back window in our back porch is covered by tree. And I was like, huh, wonder what happened there. Turns out a tree came crashing down, and now it's in our backyard. You see, I could complain about this, but I'm also kind of excited because that means we have firewood, a lot of firewood for the next couple of days, which, I mean, hey, fall. So now that we're in October, we can have bonfires. Also, it's the first of the month, and more on that in the next 15. But coming up, it's going to be special, different by Limbrini Girls.

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WONC, Pure Rock Radio. That was new music, Lucky Star by Sour Widow. Widows. But yeah, it's the first of the month, 1st of October. I'm super, super happy to, you know, be experiencing the first day here. I also didn't realize that it was the 1st of October until a couple seconds ago. So my reaction was, you know, pretty awesome. I'm super excited about October. There's a lot of awesome things happening, specifically in, like, movies. Clayface is coming out October 23rd. Probably one of my favorite Batman villains. I know I've been talking about this through the month of September and maybe even before that, but I've been just, like, super excited for it. And then on top of that, my birthday is on October the 13th, so I'll be turning big 20, which is really interesting to talk about, because I don't really know what I want to do for my big 20. More on that, obviously, in the next 15, but there's a lot happening in October, especially Halloween. I still have to figure out what I want to do for a Halloween costume. Luckily, I think I have an idea of what I'm doing, hopefully, maybe. But yeah, no, it's the first of the month, and I'm, like, really, really glad that we've now entered this kind of, like, fall rainy season as well, especially because, you know, back-to-back rainy days is, like, heaven to me. I'm a big fan of the rain, obviously when it's not, like, torrential downpour, but I'm a big fan of the rain, so these past couple of days have been kind of great, and I'm glad that today's going to be kind of a rainy day. Also, yesterday was pretty rainy, so we're back-to-back. And yeah, no, let me know what you're excited for in October by texting in at 630-637-8989. I would love to hear what you have to say. And if you have any song requests, feel free to send it my way. Coming up next is going to be Anything at All by Hey Champ.

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1: Thank you. Oh, and could I have another glass of water, please?
0: No.
1: I'm sorry? What just happened?
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1: Can I just have another glass of water?
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The radio voice of North Central College, WONC. That was new music, 1187 by Cassie. Now, I have 13 days to figure out what I want to do for my birthday, if that's with friends, if that's with family, so on and so forth. But I'm turning the big 20. I don't know how to really feel about that outside of the factor that I'm now leaving my teen years into the 20s, which is cool and all. And I'm super excited to be, you know, one step closer to 21. But I don't know what I'm going to do for in terms of, like, celebrating it. It falls on a Tuesday. Mind you, the 13th is also when we have midterms. So through that week, I will also be studying for many, many different tests and also taking notes here on college campus. So it's more so, should I postpone it? Should I be like, oh yeah, my birthday's on the 13th, but I'm moving it to a Saturday just so I can have a little fun? Or do I just suck it up and celebrate it on a weekday? Because if I do that, then yeah, there's, you know, the benefits of, you know, not having to worry about it. But also at the same time, I would like to have a little fun with my birthday just because of the factor that, you know, it's a big year to be turning 20. So let me know your thoughts by texting in at 630-637-8989. Let me know what kind of birthday you had for your 20s, because for me, I'm still uncertain of what I even want to do. Or if you have any song requests, text in at 630-637-8989. Coming up next is going to be Low Life by Neck Deep.

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Naperville's pure rock voice, WONC. That was new music, Something to Be Said. Ooh. Word vomit. Cool. By St. Clair. Now, I've been watching a lot of TV shows, and I'm your host, Steven, joined by Chris for this hour. But I've been watching a lot of TV shows recently, mostly newer releases, specifically Lanterns. I've watched all 7 episodes. Very excited for the season finale, and on top of that, Steel Ball Run, which is coming out every Friday, and I'm also very, very excited for the next episode in that. But, Chris, I have you here, so I'm curious, what kind of TV shows are you into? You got a specific genre, specific kind of favorite TV show, all-time favorite TV

0: show?
1: It kind of varies. Right now, my mom's trying to convince me to watch Yellowstone, but I'm more into the older, already fully produced seasons. Like, right now, I have been in the weird binge of Avatar: The Last Airbender in the entire franchise, and they just came out with new episodes. Well, they will be coming out with new episodes October 9th, starting 3 episodes a week, so I'm very excited for that.
0: Yeah, no, that sounds super cool. I've actually never watched Avatar, and that is something that I definitely should probably start doing. But speaking of elements, what's the traffic like today?
1: All right. It's actually pretty clear. There's just stop and go. Not too much to report today, but our next traffic report is at 7:55, and I'm Chris for WUONC Metro Traffic.

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The Classics to the Cutting Edge, WONC. That was new music, Static Planet by Deem Planet. Ooh, I don't know why I blanked there. But, last 15 minutes ago, I was talking about how I'm excited for the conclusion of Lanterns, because now we're on episode 7. There's only one more episode to go. And I know probably tons and tons of people have been talking about it, but I'm super excited just to finally have a wrap on what's going to be coming next with the DCEU. I'm a big fan of Hal Jordan, don't get me wrong. Sad to see that Kyle Chandler may or may not be reprising his role as Green Lantern. I'll try to keep it as spoiler-free as I humanly can, but I really do enjoy this show, so there's a lot to unpack with it. But I am a huge fan of Jon Stewart's Green Lantern. I have been ever since the Justice League. I also really like Kyle Rayner's Green Lantern, the newest Green Lantern, but I do really, really love and enjoy Hal Jordan as Green Lantern, so it kind of sucks how they're kind of shelving him a little bit, just kind of putting him off to the side. I'm sure they have more planned for him backstory-wise in the next episode, but I'm hoping that they kind of fully address the elephants that are inside the room. If you know, you know. If you don't know, then unfortunately you're gonna have to watch it. It's really good. It has been really good. It's more so a just DC buddy cop TV show. Like, I know people that are watching it that don't know Lanterns but find enjoyment through the dialogue, and I think it's overall just a really fun watch if you're looking for something to like kind of sit down to every night and just kind of unwind, because it really is kind of a slow show, but then it picks up at certain points and then it really, really builds up. And right now, I think episode 7 really built it up to be this big conclusion, and I'm hoping it isn't lackluster and you'll probably hear about it on Tuesday. But that's just my thoughts. I'm also really excited for Steel Ball Run. That's also coming out on Friday, but that's been a little more lackluster, and I haven't been as excited for it. But let me know what TV shows you're excited for by texting in at 630-637-8989. I would love to hear what you're watching, and if you have any song requests, feel free to send it my way. Coming up next is going to be Cold Hands and Chapped Lips by Hot Panda.

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1: I think that I'm starting to fight. I'm putting your happiness before mine. Last year was pretty shit.

classics to the cutting edge. WONC. That was Polls by Special Features and New Music. Now, last 15 minutes ago, I was talking about my thoughts on Lanterns, and now I'm going to talk about my thoughts on Steel Ball Run, because I briefly touched on it before kind of moving on to the next best thing. But Steel Ball Run came out last Friday. The episode before that came out, I think, all the way back in August. So I've been already like waiting a long time for the newest episodes for the series to come out. If you're unaware of what Steel Ball Run is, or JoJo's Bizarre Adventure Steel Ball Run, it's about two cowboys that are trying to get from one part of America all the way to the other part of America in a race. And that's the whole theme around the show. Obviously, there's more to it, but just a brief synopsis, that's what it's about. The second episode came out last Friday. The third episode is coming out this Friday. But so far, they cut out a lot of kind of the dialogue and some of the, like, the meat and potatoes of the actual story. If you're unaware, JoJo's Bizarre Adventure is a comic book series as well, which started all the way back, I believe, in the 2000s. This specific story came out during the 2000s. And then, you know, is now recently getting adapted into a kind of show. And it's been good, don't get me wrong, but once again, that meat and potatoes, the actual filler of the story, the crux of it, was pretty much removed, which is fine, but it leaves a lot to be left unsaid, and I'm hoping they address those things that need to be said later in the episodes that come out. But for as of right now, I'm pretty content with the episodes. The outro, on the other hand, is a little weird, not kind of my ballpark, and if you know anything about this show, you would know that it's kind of eh. But that's kind of my thoughts on Steel Ball Run. I'm excited for the next episode, and like I said, if you have any fun TV shows that you're watching, text in at 630-637-8989. I'm always looking for something good to watch, and on top of that, if you have a new song request, just text in at 630-637-8989. Coming up next is going to be Teenage FBI by Guided by Voices.

0: The classics of the cutting edge, WONC. That was Stray Cat Strut by the Stray Cats. I'm also joined here by Chris, talking about everything and all things. Now, do you have any plans for this weekend? I know I definitely do. I'm going to Emo Night Friday with What the Punk, and that's a little exciting. So I'm ready for that. Bracing, got all my gear, things like that. So just questioning, kind of seeing what things you got going on this weekend, because it is the start of October, so also this spooky month.
1: True. I don't have much going on other than going to our North Central football game to play in the band, play some tunes, get some stuff on the field for everyone's entertainment, and then going home and going to sleep.
0: Yeah, no, that sounds solid. Now, on to some bigger and better things. What is the news like?
1: All right.

0: On to some news. We've got charges are pending as several suspects are in custody following a deadly shooting in West Suburban Oak Brook. Police Chief Brian Strachis says an altercation happened yesterday afternoon in a parking lot at the Oak Brook Center Mall. He added that the dispute escalated into gunfire. A man died in the shooting and a woman was wounded. Three people were taken into custody. An Aurora man is sentenced to 33 years in prison for a 2023 murder. Zamir Andrews received the prison term after he was convicted in July. Prosecutors say Andrews was 16 years old when he shot and killed Edwin Varela while he was driving with his girlfriend on Glen Circle in Aurora. Three other individuals were charged in the shooting. On to some weather. For today, we have a high of 71. Moderate rain with chances of thunderstorms. Tonight we have a low of 54 with a chance of rain. And tomorrow we have a high of 66, slight chances of rain with moderately cloudy skies. It is 65 degrees in Aurora and 64 degrees on the campus of North Central College in Naperville. On to some sports stories. We've got the North Central College women's volleyball team unfortunately fell to the Carroll University in four sets Wednesday evening, 25-16, 25-19, 24-26, and 25-20. North Central continues conference play on the road Friday, traveling to Carthage for a 7 p.m. first serve inside the Tarbell Arena. The White Sox are moving on to the American League Division Series. Chicago eliminated the Astros following its 7-3 victory yesterday in a game two of the Wild Card Series from Houston. Chase Medroff drilling a three-run homer in the win. The Sox will face the Guardians in the ALDS beginning on Saturday. Our next newscast is at 8:55. 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

That was I'm Really Old by Death by Oonga Boonga. And next up is Suffragetti City by David Bowie.

That was Salah by Knucklebones for New Music on FM 89. And welcome back. This is Johnny, and I'll be here with you for the next 2 hours. But before I talk about anything else on this rainy, gloomy morning, I think I need to address the Monday Night Football game a few days ago. If you've heard me on air the past few weeks, you would know that I'm a huge Philadelphia Eagles fan. And if you haven't been paying attention to the NFL, you might have missed it. And I definitely wish I did, because on Monday night, the Bears' third-string quarterback, Case Keenum, absolutely torched my beloved Eagles. And while I wouldn't say I was trash-talking Bears fans leading up to this game, I was pretty confident Vic Fangio and the Eagles' defense would shut down the 38-year-old QB, but I couldn't have been further from the truth, and it was a pretty awful night. It was a terrible watch. And while the Bears, of course, won the game fair and square and embarrassed my favorite team on national television, and Bears fans certainly have the right to trash talk me after that, but I don't think I've ever had my phone blow up like that. For most people, I think I'm one of the only Eagles fans I know in the area, so everybody was texting me and absolutely clowning me over that loss. And just to throw salt in the wound, I had to pay $700 to fix my check engine light. So it just wasn't a good day, but the week's gotten better from there, and hopefully we can make your end of the week better with some good music coming up. Next up is My Girlfriend's Girlfriend by Typo Negative.

That was Believe by Mumford & Sons. And shout out to Carrie from Naperville for showing the Eagles some love and making me feel less alone in my fandom this morning. Next up is Jaded by Aerosmith.

That was Interstate Love Affair by Haywire 617 for New Music on FM 89, your home for pure rock. And sticking with Chicago sports, but moving on to the MLB, the city had a very conflicting Wednesday night with the first round of the playoffs coming to a close for the Sox and the Cubs. On one side, we had the Sox come out on top after sweeping the Houston Astros and moving on to play divisional rivals, the Cleveland Guardians, next round. And on the north side of town, the Cubs very sadly had their season cut short by the Padres after two pretty rough games. It was not a good showing. After one point in the season, you know, the Cubs have MVP frontrunner PCA, and we're looking like they could battle the Brewers for that central title. But the Sox, the little brother of the Cubs, finally get another playoff series win. And I like their chances against the Guardians. They kind of cooled off towards the end of the season. But if you haven't seen, they have the Pope's full support. And I don't know. I like their chances. I think that with the power of Vatican City behind them, they can make a run. So we'll see. Sorry about the loss for all those Cubs fans out there. But, you know, you guys have PCA. You'll have years of success with him leading your team. Up next is Mommy's Little Monster by Social Distortion.

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0: What the f***? 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
0: Sweet, you're a lifesaver.
1: No problem. Now go drink some water. You're dehydrated as f***.

That was Drive Park by Heathers for New Music on FM 89, the classics to the cutting edge. And I want to shout out Tom and Denise for calling me out on my take, saying that the Sox are the little brothers of the Cubs. I know they just swept the series, but I do have to admit, I don't have a horse in this race. I don't want to make myself too unlikable, but not only am I an Eagles fan, but I am a St. Louis Cardinals fan. Growing up in the St. Louis area for about 10 years, I don't really support the Chicago teams outside of my beloved Bulls, but I am a Cardinals and a Blues fan. The Eagles was just random. That just happened. Don't exactly know how to explain it, but yeah, sorry to all you Cubs and Sox fans out there. But it is exciting, this young White Sox team. I'm pretty sure he has no clue who I am, but Noah Schultz, who is one of the best pitching prospects for the Sox, actually went to my high school.

high school. Yeah, he definitely doesn't know who I am, but I'm a big fan of him. You got Colson Montgomery and a really good young core that hopefully can turn around the recent unlucky streak for these Sox. I have a lot of hope for them, and I hope you do too. Next up is I'm the One by Descendants on FM 89.

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Tell me that you missed the bus this morning, your rent's past due, and your stress level has skyrocketed. 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

That was Madness by Ceremony for New Music on FM 89, your home for pure rock. Alright, given the fact it's been raining seemingly nonstop for the last few days, I think this is a perfect time to bring this up. A few weeks ago, we had another stretch of what felt like never-ending rain, so I came into the station fully prepared. I had my umbrella, like I always do when there's even the slightest chance of rain. I walked onto campus, stayed completely dry, and showed up for my newscast on time. You know, I thought I had it all figured out, but apparently I missed the memo that carrying an umbrella is possibly the least cool thing you can do as a college student, because the second I walked in, the guys at the station saw me with my umbrella, and I got absolutely trolled. And maybe I'm missing something here, but last time I checked, carrying an umbrella when it's raining is the thing you're supposed to do? And I'm probably being a little dramatic here, but it felt like I was getting swarmed by those 90s bullies you see in the movies. I was about 5 minutes away from getting stuffed into a locker, maybe a wedgie, who knows. And I know I'm getting carried away, but apparently it makes me look like a dork. And you know what? I'll take it. I'd much rather look like a dork for 5 minutes than show up to an 8 a.m. newscast completely wet. So yeah, I'll be bringing my umbrella, and I hope all of you out there stay dry this morning, except for those guys at the station. They deserve it. Up next is When I See You Smile by Bad English.

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That was Dilated by Willow Wake for New Music on FM 89. Now, even though I've been on air with FM 89 for the last 6 weeks, I feel like I haven't told you much about myself outside, of course, my sports fandom. But if you didn't know, my name is Johnny, and I'm a journalism and media communications major. I just transferred here to North Central.

after spending 2 years at the Harvard of the Midwest, Waubonsie Community College. And if you know me, I'm a big proponent of community college. I wouldn't take it back for the world, and of course it wasn't perfect, but it was a great experience with great opportunities, and I met some amazing people that I hope are listening right now. But I didn't always think like that. Out of high school, I actually didn't even consider Waubonsie. I didn't exactly know what I wanted to do, but there was always a stigma around community college that made me feel like people would look at me differently. But I'm so glad I didn't listen to myself. Maybe I thought I was too smart. I don't know. I just had a little too much pride around that time. But then my counselor recommended me for a full-ride scholarship to Waubonsie. And you know, I was busy at the time. I was a big-shot high school senior, and I didn't really take it as serious as I should have. I completely missed the deadline, and it wasn't until my counselor called my mom after that deadline and told her if I don't send my application in, it'd be a huge mistake. So luckily, the deadline was extended, I applied, and I got it. In the end, I got 2 years completely tuition-free and had some of the best experience of my life. Now I'm at North Central. Hopefully it goes just as well. I love it so far. But I'll always have a ton of love in my heart for community college, specifically Waubonsie. So yeah, go Chiefs. Next up is Life in the City by the Mother Hips.

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That was The Sounds We Cannot Hear by Proto Martyr for New Music on FM 89. Now, one of the things I loved about community college was I got to figure things out without the pressure of tuition or a huge school breathing down my back. And coming out of high school, I knew I loved journalism, but I wasn't too confident in choosing it as my major. I know it's not exactly thriving as a profession right now, and you don't have to remind me that it's not the most lucrative career in the world. But even taking all that into consideration, after my time at Waubonsie, I had no doubt that this is what I want to do, and I'm willing to do whatever it takes. Now, that brings me to the highlight of my week. Last night, for the school newspaper here at North Central, The Chronicle, we had a press night. We got as many people as we could from the publication and spent the whole night editing papers, eating pizza, and designing the newspaper. While editing papers might not sound fun to most people, I thought it was great, and I might not be able to say this, but I'll give you a little sneak peek. My article on the North Central football team will be on the front page, so look out for that. I would love to hear what you guys think about it once it comes out. Next up is My Way by Limp Bizkit.

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0: That was Breathe by Collective Soul here on FM 89. I'm joined with a special guest, Ruby. How are you doing today?
1: I'm good. How are you?
0: Doing good. Doing good. Now, I wanted to ask, what are your weekend plans? I'm excited to hear.
1: You know, the weather is getting kind of colder, so I'm probably going to go outside and just enjoy that. I really love sweater weather.
0: Yeah, of course. Who doesn't? I love it. Now, why don't you take us into the traffic?
1: All right, local traffic is all clear, and the expressways are looking good. Charges are pending in a deadly shooting in a home on Chicago's South Side. Police say a man and woman began arguing yesterday inside a home in the 1900 block of West 83rd Street. The argument turned physical, and the man shot the woman, who died at the scene. The man was taken into custody. Work is underway on the new corporate headquarters for Citizens Equity First Credit Union in Peoria. A groundbreaking ceremony was held yesterday for the project. The HQ will include 58,000 square feet of office space and 290 desks. Construction is expected to be done in spring 2028. There is a 100% chance of rain today, and the high is 71. Tonight will be cloudy with occasional rain, low 54. Tomorrow's high is 66 with a low of 46 and mostly clear skies. It's 67 degrees in Plainfield and 66 degrees on the campus of North Central College in Naperville. The North Central College women's volleyball team fell to Carroll University in four sets Wednesday evening inside Van Mail Fieldhouse. North Central continues conference play on the road Friday, traveling to Carthage College for a 7 p.m. first serve inside Tarbell Arena. The Cardinals earned a 3-1 victory over the Firebirds inside Gregory Arena last season. The White Sox have won a playoff series for the first time in 21 years. The team took down the Astros 7-3 from Houston to sweep the American League wildcard round. Chicago visits Cleveland on Saturday for the division series. Our next newscast is at 12:55. 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

resuscitation of a dead man by Thursday here on FM89. It actually is Thursday, so let me wish you all a good morning. Now here's Rock You Like a Hurricane by Scorpions.

New music on FM 89. That was Everything Is Fine by Movements. This is Sierra. I'll be with you for this next hour here. Recently, I have been reading the entire Twilight saga for the first time. I grew up with the movies. I've watched them religiously growing up. I've seen them all a billion times. They're iconic. They're amazing. I actually think they're good, okay? I know a lot of people like them because they think they're funny and they're not good. No, I unironically think they are phenomenal. I think they are amazing romances. I think they are beautiful stories. But I've never read the books, and I'm a big reader. So this fall, I was like, you know what? Once the leaves turn orange, once I feel a chill in the air, I am going to read Twilight. And that's what I've been doing. I finished the first book in like less than 3 days. I was just like reading at work when I shouldn't have been, but I consumed it, I ate it up, and now I'm on the second book, and it's just so good. It has reignited my fire, my love for those movies, and I truly think they are classics in my brain. They are modern day classics, and I think they're so good, and I don't know, people just need to have more fun and be allowed to like things that are a little bit cringe, but I'll talk a little bit more on that after our next break.

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0: That was Lucky Star by Sour Widows with some music here on FM 89. Right now I'm here with Ferris. How are you doing today?
1: Doing great. How are you?
0: I'm great. I have a really, really important question for you. It's like, it's really pressing in the world right now. You know Twilight, the movie.
1: Yes.
0: Are you Team Edward or are you Team Jacob?
1: I'm going to go with Team Jacob.
0: Yeah. Oh my God. Oh my God. There was a 50-50 chance and you got it wrong. Why?
1: I had a feeling, you know, I just, you know, I'm not very versed with the movie, like maybe some of your other friends might be, but
0: yeah.
1: I felt that Jacob, you know, just had an edge to him, so.
0: You like the werewolf more than the vampire? That's what you're saying. You think the werewolf is better for her?
1: Yeah. Yeah,
0: really?
1: That's what I mean, you gave me an idea of like what their identities were, and I just, that's what I went with, so.
0: I think you need to go home and do some research and educate yourself, because there is a correct team. It is Team Edward.
1: Okay.
0: Well, that is very opinion-based, but if you're Team Jacob, I'm sorry, I can't really talk to you anymore.
1: I feel like if I go home and do some research, I'll be convinced the other way.
0: You will. Maybe. You'll be indoctrinated.
1: Okay.
0: It's the beautiful side.
1: That's good. That's good. Oh, yeah, so we're going to go ahead and talk about sports now. So, obviously, busy slate in front of us here tonight, and especially going into this weekend. So in North Central news, North Central football returns from its bye week Saturday. Top-ranked Cardinals host Augustana at Benedetti Worley Stadium. And North Central enters the matchup at 3-0 after opening conference play with a 45-10 victory over North Park. Cardinals remain the number one team in Division 3 as they prepare to resume conference play, and then kickoff Saturday is set for 1 p.m., and then we'll also have homecoming the following week against Wheaton. Wheaton could be number two at the time if they win this weekend. Right now they're number three, so potentially seeing number one versus number two again at Benedetti Worley Stadium is going to be electric, since we already saw it in week two when non-conference Bethel came to Naperville. Meanwhile, both North Central soccer teams had their Wednesday matches postponed due to rain. The women's team was scheduled to travel to UChicago to face number 21 team. And then the men's team was set to host Edgewood University at Benedetti Worley Stadium. Both teams now turn their attention to CCIW road matches against Elmhurst on Saturday. And North Central women's volleyball saw its three-match winning streak come to an end Wednesday night, following the Carroll University in four sets in Waukesha. After dropping the first two sets, the Cardinals stayed alive with a 26-24 win in the third set, before Carroll closed out the match 25-20 in the fourth. Ava Hoff led North Central with 13 kills, and then Sarah Harvey recorded 33 assists. Cardinals are now 7-5 overall and 1-1 in CCIW play. In Chicago sports, the White Sox are moving on. Chicago defeated the Houston Astros 7-3 Wednesday night to complete a two-game sweep in the American League Wild Card Series. The Sox jumped out to a 4-0 lead in the first inning before Chase Meidroth delivered a three-run homer in the sixth. It marks the White Sox's first postseason series victory since winning the World Series in 2005. Chicago now advances to the American League Division Series. On the other side, the Cubs' season has come to an end. Chicago fell to the San Diego Padres 4-1 Wednesday night as San Diego completed a two-game wildcard sweep. Gavin Sheets hit a pinch-hit two-run homer for the Padres, while five San Diego pitchers combined to hold the Cubs to five hits. Padres now advance to face Milwaukee in the National League Division Series. And the Bears continue preparations for Sunday's matchup against the New York Jets. Chicago's 2-1 after Case Keenum stepped in for the injured Caleb Williams and helped lead the Bears past Philadelphia Monday night. Head coach Ben Johnson says a decision has been made on who will start at quarterback Sunday, but he has not revealed whether it will be Case Keenum or Tyson Bagent. Williams continues to recover from his hamstring injury after missing Wednesday's walkthrough. And finally, week 5 of the college football season kicks off tonight with a pair of FBS matchups. So Western Kentucky travels to New Mexico State at 7 p.m. Central Time, followed by North Texas and Tulsa at 8. The weekend slate features several ranked matchups, including number 7 Alabama visiting number 16 Mississippi State, and number 5 Ohio State traveling to take on number 14 Iowa. And week 4 of the NFL season gets underway tonight with an AFC North rivalry matchup. The Pittsburgh Steelers travel to Cleveland to take on the Browns with kickoff set for 7:15 Central Time. Our next sportscast is at 11:30. For WONC Sports, I'm Ferris Toulamont.

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0: Verdad, that's just my vibe.
1: Now how about we open up some drinks and really get this party started? You did remember to buy the cases, right?
0: Huh?

New music here on FM 89 that was superseded by Mold. So I was talking a little bit with Ferris. I was kind of, you know, giving him some crap for not liking Team Edward. And my reasoning for that, okay, my reasoning is everyone says, oh my gosh, Bella was a teenager, you know, she didn't actually want to be a vampire. Edward was bad for her. He knew that. Edward knew that he was bad for her. And if people actually would have watched the movies and actually read the books, they would know how much he did not want her to be a vampire, how much he thought he was bad for her. The whole entire second book and second movie is about him literally leaving her for her protection. And what does she do? She gets depression, which is valid. If my vampire boyfriend also left me out of the blue, I would be very sad. I would be very depressed. You know, I think she's valid. I think she did nothing wrong. I completely understand her. And honestly, people who are Team Jacob, they definitely haven't read the books. Because if you've read the books, there is no doubt in my mind you would be 100% Team Edward. But the movies do distort your view a little bit. You know, they really want to push that love triangle narrative. But real fans know that it was always Edward. It's always gonna be Edward. But I'll stop talking about Twilight for now. And actually, shout out to Bill from Aurora for his awesome request. Coming up, we have some of the Front Bottoms.

0: 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I'm Luke. I'll be here with you until 3 p.m. And it's been a pretty interesting day. I don't know if you saw, but yesterday, former Pittsburgh Steelers head coach Mike Tomlin showed off his fantastic Minecraft world that he has spent the last 12 years building. And here's a fun fact. Before Mike Tomlin started playing Minecraft, he was the head coach from 2007 to 2013. He won one Super Bowl, was 5-3 in the playoffs, and made the Super Bowl twice. Since he started playing Minecraft, which was in 2014 to 2025, he made zero Super Bowls, won zero Super Bowl trophies, and went 3-9 in the playoffs. So maybe less Minecraft and more game planning. 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

FM 89 WONC, your home for pure rock. I'm Luke once again here. Very happy for the White Sox. I'm a Cubs guy. Very unfortunate end to our season. To be honest, I'm actually very happy that the Cubs lost, as I don't have to subject myself to that torture, because every single Cubs game since the All-Star break was just mind-numbing and a horrific watch. Horrible, horrible watch. But for the White Sox, I'm very happy for them. You know, being able to make it that far in the playoffs already, farther than the Cubs, and you know how the Cubs fans basically treat White Sox fans as the little brother of everything like that. But I'm very happy for the White Sox. I think they're going to actually beat the Guardians, because, you know, Chicago teams do have a thing, you know, for beating Cleveland teams in the playoffs. So we'll see. 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

WONC, your home for pure rock radio. I'm Luke, still here. It's going to be a fantastic Thursday night football game. I'm lying. It's the Browns and the Steelers. It's going to be an absolute low-scoring affair. So if you like punts, this might be the game for you. I'm expecting a pretty big game out of Jaren Warren and Quinshon Judkins. Just because they're both on my fantasy team and nothing else. I don't really care for either of the teams, but I guess it's fitting that the Steelers are playing tonight. As I mentioned, that former head coach Mike Tomlin showed off his 12-year Minecraft world yesterday. There was a lot of memes about it, and my favorite one is one that I saw, just a giant dirt house, and it was if Matt LaFleur was playing Minecraft. And as a Bears fan, I got quite a kick out of that. Now on next is Mutt by Blink 182 on WONC.

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FM 89 WONC. That was Found That Soul by Manic Street Preachers. This is Are You On Your Way by Middle Class Rudd.

0: WONC, the radio voice of North Central College, FM 89. I'm Luke. I'm still here rocking out with all of you. It's October 1st, officially the start of Spooky Month. Everybody is excited for Halloween, including me, as it's my favorite holiday. It's one of my favorite holidays since I was a kid, because who doesn't like dressing up? Let us know what you're planning on dressing up as at 630-637-8989. It's going to be a lot of fun. For the past 2 years, I have been Yoshi from Mario. I have like a onesie and it has like a tail and everything. People were grabbing my tail and I'm not really a big fan of that. Me and my friends are planning on going to a concert at Navy Pier. We're planning on doing a group costume. I think we're going to do Breaking Bad. So I've already ordered a hazmat suit to my house. I already told my parents to not worry about it. So we'll see how that goes. FM 89.
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Those were songs from the Arctic Monkeys, Don't Go Anywhere. 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

That was Uptown Girl by Billy Joel here on FM 89, Pure Rock Radio. And since it's October 1st, you know, you're expecting to see a lot of things for Halloween and everything like that. And Fortnite, the popular video game, has just released its Halloween update. And there's been a lot of things added, especially Five Nights at Freddy's, the animatronics. I don't know if you've seen the movies, played the games, read the book. But it's a very big IP. The creator, Scott Cawthon, usually doesn't give out the Five Nights at Freddy's IP to anyone. But now you can have a Fortnite lobby of SpongeBob as a little pet, Darth Vader, Five Nights at Freddy's characters, different anime characters like Dragon Ball. Yeah, I mean, there's a lot. Santa Claus as well. I mean, everybody's in Fortnite. I think WONC is going to be on Fortnite within the next couple of years.

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And as I was mentioning earlier, I was talking about the new Fortnite Halloween update and how literally everything is in Fortnite. Obsession is coming to Fortnite. I don't know how that's going to look entirely, but supposedly it's going to be a skin and something that they're calling sprites now. I haven't played the game in a little bit, but everything is in Fortnite now, including Freddy Krueger is coming, a famous horror icon, Halloween Horror Nights, Hollow Knight. I mean, there's just a whole bunch going on in the world of Fortnite, and as I was saying, you know, WONC is going to be on there in a little bit. You know, we got to get some skins out.

there. So if you have any ideas for what a WONC skin would look like, please text us, let us know. And this is I Want to See God as It Is on WONC.

0: FM89WONC, the classics to the cutting edge. And how's your week been going so far, Sal?
1: It's been pretty cool, actually.
0: Have you been hearing about the new Fortnite update?
1: I actually haven't, but I have seen online they posted some really interesting skins. And I haven't played in a while, but it's sort of like, I don't know, convincing me. Should I go back?
0: Maybe you should. All right, do you have any updates for us?
1: Yeah, so currently everything looks clear around the area. In terms of freeways, everything is also moving freely. Charges are pending in a deadly shooting in a home on Chicago's South Side. Police say a man and woman began arguing yesterday inside a home in the 1900 block of West 83rd Street. The argument turned physical and the man shot the woman, who died at the scene. The man was taken into custody. Governor Pritzker is reminding Illinois families to apply for the utility bill assistance. Eligible families can receive bill assistance for natural gas, propane, and electricity through the Low Income Home Energy Assistance Program. Income eligible families can apply online or in person through August 13th of next year or until funds are exhausted. Illinois has $240 million available to support families. Today, expect rain with a high of 71 degrees, tonight a low of 54, and tomorrow mostly cloudy with a high of 66. It's 71 degrees in Plainfield and 69 degrees on the campus of North Central College in Naperville. Playing the first college conference of Illinois and Wisconsin contest inside Benedetti Worley Stadium this season, the North Central College football team hosts Augustana College for a 1 p.m. kickoff. The Vikings hold a 55-39-1 lead in the all-time series, winning 15 straight games from 1989 to 2003. The Cardinals have dominated the recent matchup, currently riding a 19-game winning streak of Augustana. The Cubs have been eliminated from the playoffs. The team fell to the Padres 4-1 from San Diego. Chicago got swept in the National League's wild card round and has won just one postseason series since 2017. Our next newscast is at 9:55. 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

0: That was Iron Man by Black Sabbath here on WONC, your home for commercial-free rock. And I'm Luke. I'm still with you. I'll be here until 3 p.m. And I'm very excited to share this, as I was talking about it a couple of weeks ago, that the U.S. men's national team, the soccer team, has been trying out a new lineup, and it didn't feature the most popular American soccer player, also known as Christian Pulisic. And how I personally was happy about that, as it gives a lot of the younger guys a chance to shine. And in the two games that we have played, being on September 26th and September 29th, the U.S. has put up 8 goals and only conceding 3. Matthias Albert also just became the youngest goal scorer in U.S. men's national team history. They are trying out a whole bunch of 18, 17-year-olds, so I think our future is looking bright. I'm very excited to see how things turn out for them.
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That was Interstate Love Affair by Haywire 617 here on FM 89, your home for pure rock radio. And I'm very excited for Thursday Night Football tonight. As I mentioned earlier in my show, it's going to be a lot of punts, but it's still football, and I'm still very happy that football is back. Speaking of football, I'm very happy that the Bears won on Monday. I'm just going to make a quick shout out to the other on-air host, Johnny. He's a big Eagles fan, so it was a relentless amount of trash talk between mainly me in our Instagram DMs. I'm very, very excited for how the Bears play the remainder of the season. I mean, if we look that good with Case Keenum as our quarterback, I mean, we're going to look even better with Caleb. So you can't really knock off Caleb for a monsoon game. This is My Sharona by The Knack here on FM 89.

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0: 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That drive is like 4 hours. Are you nuts?
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1: Wait, for real? 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
1: Wish I would have known that before. 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
2: 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We go so you don't have to. Tonight.

That was Don't Stop Me Now by Queen, and hopefully nobody stops me as I look to improve my fantasy football record to 3-1 this upcoming weekend.

FM 89. It's Luke still here, and man, I am so excited for the weekend. I don't know about everybody else. Augustana comes to North Central for another booty whooping. I'm just saying. I think North Central has looked phenomenal, and this will be my first game ever of going there in person. I'll be tailgating. I'm super excited. My older brother, Zach, actually went to Augustana, so I've already been trash-talking him the whole weekend. He's kind of just taking it as he knows what's inevitable for him. I don't even know what the streak is at. I know that it was mentioned earlier, but I know it's a pretty hefty winning streak for the Cardinals, so hopefully the Vikings can make an interesting game. I don't know about that one, though. We'll see.

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That was new music from the Sewing Club titled All Right Okay, and announced yesterday, I thought this was really interesting, that there's going to be a new animated series on Peacock based on the movie and actual live-action TV show Ted by Seth MacFarlane. It is supposed to premiere with its first 8 episodes on December 17th of this year, and to be honest, it just looks like another American Dad, Family Guy sort of thing, and those shows have done extremely well, so I feel like, you know, taking advantage of the popular IP is Ted, and especially since all the movies have done very well, the TV show did very well, so I think Peacock is going to try and milk it for as much money as humanly possible, but go for Seth MacFarlane, honestly. I mean, being able to produce those types of things and be that popular, it's great. Good for him.

FM 89 WONC, the classics to the cutting edge. That was new music from Willowake titled Dilated. And this is more of like some breaking pop culture news, but Pokemon has just announced that they are coming out with their first ever Valentine's Day trading card pack set. It'll be along the similar lines of the Trick or Trade promo that they did a couple of years ago, which was meant to be handed out like trick or treat candy, obviously. It's supposedly that these packs are going to be able to be folded into a mailbox so you can hand them out for Valentine's Day. And I'm sure that kids will get their hands on it. I'm lying. It's going to get sold out by a bunch of adults who think that these cards will sell for a lot of money. They won't. They're little children's cardboards for Valentine's Day. But I might buy a pack or two depending on which Pokemon are in it. This is WONC FM 89.

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That was new music from Almeida titled The World Keeps Spinning on FM 89, your home for pure rock. I'm Luke. I'll be signing out for the night. This is my last break. Thank you for hanging out with me for the past 4 hours. The shift has gone by quite fast. And one more little update. Governor Pritzker has met with Roger Goodell on the future of the Bears Stadium. In a statement released today, says the governor's office has remained in conversation with the Bears about their plans in Illinois throughout the summer. Today, Governor Pritzker was grateful to meet in Illinois with NFL Commissioner Roger Goodell, Pat Ryan, Speaker Emmanuel Welch, Representative Cam Buckner, and Senator Bill Cunningham. The governor and General Assembly leadership were glad to participate in a productive meeting focused on keeping the Bears in Illinois and protecting taxpayers. So, hopefully, that stays the case. I'm hoping for Arlington. I feel like a lot of people are hoping for Arlington. I'm Luke. Thank you for hanging out with me on FM 89.

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And that was Dog with Tails playing us Mount Jackson. I'm Andy. Welcome to WONT FM 89.1. And tonight, I'm going to be pretty much just sharing you on some interesting topics that I want to discuss today. Because something came up that made an interesting point, and that was Nexus events, especially for freshmen or transfer students. Now, what is a Nexus event? I'm going to take the time to give it a little bit of a definition. In this, there is a pop culture sense where if you've seen Spider-Man Into the Spider-Verse, basically, they introduce the idea where everyone has this sort of traumatic experience where no matter what universe, the one person always seems to experience that particular event. Now, translating into the real world, each of us has this sort of sense that something has always transpired between them. For me, I actually have a very interesting story that I will share because this actually correlates to how I actually started as a person that pretty much transferred into North Central College. So there is an event that might actually be a rite of passage to certain people. So I'm just going to get into depth as we go along. But for now, let's get back to the music real quick. We're going to be playing Come a Little Closer by Cage the Elephant, now playing.

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And that was some cutting edge music playing here at FMA 9.1. Sour Windows playing us Lucky Star. I'm Andy. I'll be joining you for the next few hours, giving you some tunes. But first, if you ever have a request, be sure to give us a text at 630-637-8989. 630-637-8989. Text me whatever your thoughts are, or if you want to have a request on the air, I got you. Anyways, let's get back to my previous talking point, Nexus Event. And I'll give it to you straight. It just means the rite of passage where people seem to go ahead and experience to individual that's in similarities. My Nexus Event coming into North Central College actually came from this thing where before coming here, you needed to take a tour. And I was a transfer student. I have no idea who anybody would be, much less my professors. But even then, I actually had one where I befriended a tour guide. We shared like a small little discussions here and there, but we got to know each other for about an hour because there was a little bit of a lull in between. So essentially there was no means of like, you know, of just pretty much having silence. We were actually pretty much vibing and such. But lo and behold, the time when I pretty much just got here, within 2 weeks, I was like, oh, that's what's her name. Let me go ahead and say hi to her. I need some friends. And lo and behold, the minute when I approached her, I said, hey, you. And like I said her name, but then she was like, do I know you? That was a heart-shattering moment. I ain't gonna lie. Oh, so moral of the story, set your expectations low, I guess. Anyways, let's get back to the music. Here's Concrete Blonde playing us Someday. Playing here.

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1: You liking the music, man?
0: Yeah, bro, I can feel it. I mean, aren't you Eric Clapton from, like, The Cream? How did you get my house?
1: That's not important. What is important is the power of vintage rock on FM 89. 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
0: Wait, aren't you supposed to be British?
1: I'm just a figment of your imagination. I'm not real.
0: Whoa.

Ain't that for a class A? Let's give it up for Black Sabbath on the Sign of the Southern Cross. That was actually a special request made by someone. So, yeah, keep them coming. I would love to hear it. Anyways, let's get back to the music with Gary Clark Jr. playing us The Land. Ooh, and it's the live edition.

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2: I think that I'm starting to fight. I'm putting your happiness before mine. Cause last year was pretty shit.

And that was Special Features giving us Pulse. And that's some new music here live on WONC FM 89.1. So, let's talk a little more about those Nexus events, because in some fairness, there is a lot of things to even discuss, whether you're tardy in class, trying to get more adjusted to what it means to actually be a college student versus high school. Like, for some instance, like, the idea where you're having a more free time is definitely one of the more misconceptions, because you can

practically have the whole world in your hands, but then just be more irresponsible with your time too. And then there's the kicker when it comes to exams. You pretty much have it right in front of you where you have the study guide, but then when it comes to that actual moment to take it, it just falls completely fall apart at that point, especially with the written portion. Yeah, it catches me off guard plenty of times. One other thing I will share the most that was a reality check was definitely the time where I was in a communal resident hall for a time. Now, I didn't know what to expect. I didn't get a roommate, but I surely had experiences where people were very rowdy. For instance, one of the few things I noticed was the exit sign near my door always seemed to pretty much just be broken. I swear, that was just a thing. And then it was just a matter of people being a little intoxicated to where one incident when I was coming out of the shower, someone almost tripped the fire alarm. And, ooh, that really could have ruined everybody's night. Is there more? Probably, but let's get more into the music, actually. Right now, we got Run to the Hills by Iron Maiden, featured by Pete from Aurora. This is for you.

He went without food, not to lose weight, but to help people lose generations of hate. While many around him rose up with violence, he sat down for peace. When others used religion as an excuse for war, he used it to remind them of love. Mahatma Gandhi made the world a far better place by reaching out with the strength he cultivated within his soul. Soul is in you. Now pass it on from passiton.com.

0: All right, that was Necessary by Rico. Talk about a name right here. Well, I'm joined by my special guest. Can you introduce yourself?
1: Hello, it's Allison.
0: Well, nice to see you again, Allison. Anyways, you got a traffic report, but I wanted to know, what was your Nexus event when coming into the campus? Like, what was your, hey, welcome to a four-year institution sort of ordeal?
1: I mean, I did attend a different four-year school before this one, but attending this school, I had a much better welcome.

0: But since then, I've been having basically the time of my life.
1: Yeah, eventually we all got to get to that one point where we're like, shoot, what am I doing here? Mm-hmm.
0: But I adjusted pretty quickly.
1: Yeah, it all goes through it like that. I mean, we practically go from like high school to adulthood. I mean, if it only comes with like a textbook or an annual, for sure everyone will get it. Anyways, you got traffic, so let's get to it.
0: Yes, in terms of local traffic, there's been an accident in Plainfield on Route 126 at Van Dyke Road. There's also been an accident in Woodridge on Janes Avenue and 75th Street. Traffic on the highways is stop and go on I-55 inbound between Lamont Road and Pulaski Road. Traffic is slow on I-55 northbound between Veterans Parkway and I-355. Our next traffic report is at 4:50. I'm Allison for WONC Metro Traffic.

And that was Blame by Collective Soul. Hey, don't go anywhere. Stick around. We are playing Rookie by Boy Sets Fire, given to us by Todd from Wheaton. Take it away.

And that was Static Planet, given to us by Doom Planet. That was new music here in FM 89.1. Welcome back. This is Andy. I'm going to be here with you for the next hour and a half. So let's get to it. Another instance of the rite of passage, pretty much just going ahead and understanding the differences between the trauma and what it does to you. Honestly, I like to say that I'm getting older and wiser, but that might be just how adulthood works in that sense. Because in all fairness, no one really gets the grasp of what it means to be an adult. But I got that idea yesterday where you try to map things out, plan things ahead, and nothing seems to go according to plan. That instance may as well be thrown out the window, especially the night before an exam. Just put this another one down for the bingo book. It's just a matter of, you try to make sure you set yourself up for success, only for something to derail the plan altogether. That would be my roommate, perhaps, just, yeah, keeping me up a little bit late at night. And, yeah, I try to get myself a good 7 hours of sleep, which is more than what anyone actually says that they do. And I don't take naps. I don't nap. I sleep. But jokes aside, I still woke up and did what I need to do. Now, did I perform well? That might be left to interpretation. But even then, you just leave it up to chance. So there you go. That's just another one down. Because as you try to like move things along in college, you start having the expectations, especially when it comes to like clubs, which ones you join, which ones you associate yourself with. In all honesty, I don't like the idea of being patronized, even though they probably might want to encourage you to come back next week. So what? I mean, I just participate. I did not want a participation award. I just want to get a reason to stay and make a community with friends. And it really does become disingenuous over time. So I found my people and they keep it 100 with me. That's what I appreciate the most. But speaking of keeping it 100, here's Fall Out Boy trying their efforts to save rock and roll. That's the name of their music here, and we'll play it to you right now.

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0: And that was 1187, played by Cassie. New music here in FM 89.1. Well, welcome back. And speaking of welcome backs, we got Allison here sharing us the news and this everything else that's going to happen.
1: Yes, the following traffic report is sponsored by Mothers Against Drunk Driving. Napier Boulevard is reduced to one lane between River Oak Drive and Bakewell Lane as replacement and resurfacing begin. There's an accident in Naperville on Plank Road and Napier Boulevard. As for the expressways, expect a small delay on southbound I-355 between I-290 and North Avenue. Traffic is also slow on I-355 northbound between 63rd Street and northbound I-88. In news, Chicago Public Schools officials are reacting to the recent cancellation of freshman and junior varsity football games this week over the issue of referees not getting paid. District leaders announced yesterday that varsity games set for today through Saturday will not be affected and there will be no further cancellations. They also say they have worked with the vendor that manages payments to referees in expedited efforts to make sure referees get immediate compensation. Former NBA star Michael Jordan is still setting records as his Last Dance Bulls jersey sold for $12.26 million to an unidentified buyer on an online auction site. The sale surpassed Jordan's previous auction record of $10.1 million, which was set in 2022 when his red jersey from Game 1 of the same finals series against the Utah Jazz. In weather, there is currently a flood watch in the area until 10 p.m. Tonight will reach a low of 53 with several hours of expected rain. Tomorrow will be mostly sunny with no more rain and a high of 66. Tomorrow night will be clear with light winds and a low of 45. It's currently 66 degrees in North Aurora and 69 degrees on the campus of North Central College in Naperville. The North Central College women's golf team is looking to continue their momentum from last year's CCIW championship where they finished second, their best three-round finish since the 2011-2012 season. The championship will hold all nine members of the CCIW conference, of which Illinois Wesleyan, last year's champion, sits atop the pre-championship poll. The Cardinals are fifth on the poll and conclude on Saturday, October 3rd. WNBA team, the Chicago Sky, will not be making a coaching change despite a 26-62 overall record over 2 years. Tyler Marsh will be retained for a third season. Four of Marsh's top players suffered long-term injuries that impacted at least half, if not all, of the season. General manager Jeff Pagliuca says that lack of consistency played a factor in his decision to retain Marsh. The general manager is also expected to return next summer after a third losing season under his leadership. Our next newscast is at 5:50. I'm Allison for FM 89.

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tray. I'm gonna bring it on home. 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Watch out, memory.

0: And that was Led Zeppelin playing to us, Bring It On Home. Well, that's the classic music we play here at WONT FM 89.1. But I'm joined by a special guest. Give it up to Sarah, everyone. How are you doing?
1: I'm good. How are you?
0: Doing wonderful. Thank you. As I was talking about, like, Nexus event, or basically a mutual traumatic experience shared by all college students, I want to ask you, what is one event that you may have had as either a freshman or, as you just told me just now, as a transfer student, did you want to share?
1: So I haven't had any, like, thing too crazy happen, but last year at the Cage, which for those who don't know, it's like kind of like our second dining hall, but like better, in my opinion. But it's like really crazy in there. And supposedly I accidentally cut this guy to get a drink. Didn't see him at all. And he's like, hey, no cutting. And he was like being like rude. And like, I was like kind of intimidated. I was like, dude, it's just a drink. Like, I didn't see anyone standing in line. And now I low-key don't know who he is or where he, like, what his face really looks like, because I just kind of like ignored him and moved on. But someone on this campus has beef with me because I cut him for a drink. So I'm sorry.
0: I bet he's just stewing right there and there. And you're like, I don't even know who you are.
1: I know. It's like, it's not that deep.
0: The worst part is, too, is that this campus is so small. There's a chance you could be walking by him and you wouldn't know it. And you could be, actually, anytime.
1: Absolutely.
0: Sorry to give you something to think about. But, hey, you got something to say, and that's the traffic, so.
1: All right. There's an accident in Downers Grove at Ogden Avenue at Authority Drive. There is an accident in Roselle on Roselle Road at Devon Avenue. Traffic is at a stop and go on I-88 eastbound between Highland Avenue and I-294. Traffic is slow on I-355 northbound between 63rd Street and I-88 interchange northbound only. Our next traffic report is at 5:50. I'm Sarah for WONC Metro Traffic.
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And that was Give Me Up Again by Johnny Lang. Well, that's some of your music here at WONT FM 89.1. I'm Andy, joining you for the next half hour. Anyways, I wanted to discuss one other thing that was on my mind, and that was another part of the Nexus events that I would pretty much say is a traumatic experience. One of which would be the idea where you're at a small campus. The same could be applied to like a small town. If you try to do something where you pray to God at that point that you hope whatever you said or whatever you did in the moment doesn't seem to reflect who you are, it could be a lapse of judgment or poor choice of words, especially at a lecture. You know, you're probably still waking up, maybe some things are processing, but one embarrassing moment and you probably think your life is over. But think about this for a change. Even if you manage to embarrass yourself, that one instance is heavily induced by the spotlight effect. And in that instance, it's all in your head. Everyone else is just doing something of their own. And whatever you think might not even occur to their mind tomorrow. And at that point, if you bring it up, you're like, dude, you're still over it? I got 99 problems, but your thing ain't one. So there you go. Just don't overthink things, trust me. I try to remind myself that occasionally, especially with the number of times I'm on air. But hey, let's get back to the music. If you ever have a suggestion, please let me know at 630-637-8989. That's 630-637-8989. I'll take requests, I'll read your shoutouts, or if you have a thought, go for it. But let's get back to the music with Surgical Focus by Guided by Voices. Up next.

0: And that was My Mistakes Were Made for You by The Last Shadow Puppets. I'm joined here once again by Sarah. And Sarah, I got to ask, what do you get the feeling where it comes to like being in a small class environment or pretty much a small campus?
1: What do I feel about it?
0: Yeah,
1: I feel like it's like honestly really nice because it's easy to like make friends in a way and like everyone knows each other. But at the same time, like, I don't know, like, do I want everyone to know me? You know what I mean? Everyone, like, do I want everyone to know my business?
0: Yeah, exactly. Where it's like some instances where if you feel like you embarrass yourself, or in this instance, like the incident with the thing in the cage, you got a feeling where it's like in that instance, if someone knows you, then everyone knows you on that part.
1: Exactly. A little scary.
0: Yeah, I can get a little intimidated. So I'll tell you what's not intimidating. I guess the news, at least, because it's more predictable.
1: Yeah. So the following traffic report is sponsored by Stand Up to Cancer. There is an accident in Glen Ellen on Geneva Road at Pleasant Avenue. There's another accident in Downers Grove on Ogden Avenue at Authority Drive. There is an accident on I-88 blocking two right lanes eastbound at Myers Toll Plaza eastbound. Traffic is at a stop-and-go on I-355 northbound between Butterfield Road and North Avenue. Our next traffic report is at 10:50 a.m. I'm Sarah for WONC Metro Traffic. Chicago Public Schools officials are reacting to the recent cancellation of freshman and junior varsity football games this week over the issue of referees not getting paid. District leaders announced yesterday that varsity games set for today through Saturday will not be affected and there will be no further cancellations. They also say they have worked with the vendor that manages payments to the referees and expedited efforts to make sure referees get immediate compensation. Charges are pending in a deadly shooting in a home on Chicago's South Side. Police say a man and woman began arguing yesterday inside a home in the 1900 block of West 83rd Street. The argument turned physical and the man shot the woman, who died at the scene. The man was taken into custody. Tonight, you can expect plenty of showers and cloudy skies with a low of 53 degrees. Tomorrow, you can expect some clouds in the morning, followed by mostly sunny skies later on with a high of 65 degrees. Tomorrow night, we'll have clear skies and a low of 46 degrees. It's 69 degrees in Crest Hill and 64 degrees on the campus of North Central College in Naperville. Playing a conference opponent on the road for the first time this season, the North Central College women's volleyball team fell to Carroll University in four sets Wednesday evening, 25-16, 25-19, 24-26, and 25-20 inside Van Mail Fieldhouse. North Central continues conference play on the road Friday, traveling to Carthage College for a 7 p.m. first serve inside Tarbell Arena. The Cardinals earned a 3-1 victory over the Firebirds inside Gregory Arena last season. The Cubs have been eliminated from the playoffs. The team fell to the Padres 4-1 from San Diego. Chicago got swept in the National League wild card round and has won just one postseason series since 2017. Our next newscast is at 10:55 a.m. I'm Sarah for FM 89.

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Maybe Tomorrow by Grant Green here on Turntable Poets, where acid jazz and hip-hop find common ground. And that was Grant Green's Maybe Tomorrow, a song that originally came out in 1970s, later to be used and sampled into Kendrick Lamar's, what I believe is one of Kendrick Lamar's songs, which is kind of cool. On top of that, coming up, it's going to be Cortex by, it's going to be the artist Cortex, but Hui Octobre 1971 is going to be the song that I'm playing for you. So coming your way is going to be Cortex.

That was Cortex on Turntable Poets. I'm your host, Steven, talking all things turntablism, trip-hop, acid jazz, and lo-fi, all in 1 hour. So, big news for the acid jazz and turntable community. Cortex played in Chicago on September 26, 2026. I thought that was worth noting because I didn't realize that he came to Chicago. He does plan on making another return to Chicago November 26 as well. So if you missed the performance that it happened at Vic Theater, well, you have another shot, I believe. If you're unfamiliar with Cortex, Cortex is a French jazz funk band, which were heavily used songs in MF Doom and Tyler the Creator, which is why that song alone that I just played, which is Huit Octobre 1971, is going to be, I believe... It was sampled by MF Doom. I don't remember the song name that it was turned into, but it is an amazing just piece of work. And that entire album alone, being Jazz's Dead, which, I mean, he's not entirely wrong, but he's also not fully right. That is going to be probably one of his magnum opuses, and it's definitely worth checking out if you have the time. I was able to watch one of the videos that was posted from after the concert, and it just seemed like a good time all around. But it is a nice rainy day, so I'm trying to keep it low-key today. Nothing over the top, because I think I'm also coming down with a cold. I think I got it from just being outside, and I've been kind of just more on the tired end today. But coming up, it's going to be Easy Lovers by Piero Piccone.

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That was Golden Forest by Fox Capture Plan. Fox Capture Plan is a, I believe, contemporary jazz group and acid jazz group coming all the way from Japan, known for a lot of their instrumental works. They're awesome. Definitely check them out if you have the time. But coming up next, kind of a fun one. Nothing beats, you know, a breakfast at Denny's. So coming up next is going to be Breakfast at Denny's by Bakshat Le Funky. Now, I think on any rainy day, any sort of breakfast mood, or any sort of breakfast food kind of does fit the mood of a rainy day, if I'm going to be honest. Like, the nice taste of pancakes and maybe eggs scrambled. Man, I could go for some Denny's. So, coming on your way is going to be Breakfast at Denny's by Bakshat Le Funky.

All right. That was Breakfast at Denny's by Buckshot Lay Funky. Now, we have reached that part of the show where we're going to switch things up and talk about kind of new music and lo-fi. Recently, a Dutch producer, Jasper, a.k.a. Shook, is back with a new album. Mostly just a single album, but it's supposed to be a sci-fi concept jazz album called Arcana. And it's supposed to take heavy inspiration from Daft Punk's kind of homework era, which to me, I don't really know how to feel about this song. It does hit the notes of like being a 1980s city pop electronica kind of song. I don't know if I would even consider it on the level of Daft Punk, but I feel like that is up to interpretation. So if you have any thoughts on this next coming song, just text in at 630-637-8989. I would love to hear what you have to say about it. But coming up, it's going to be the new single, Ultra Magnetic, by Shook.

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English electronic funk, Afro-funk band from London. The band currently consists of vocalist Enna Williams, guitarist Alfred Carey Bannerman, percussionist Alpha Saki, and drummer Joseph Amako, along with bassist Philip P.K. Amber Rose, trombonist keyboardist Tony Hayden, trumpeter keyboardist Scotty Bayless, and saxophonist keyboardist Max Grunhard. They specialize in a lot of more Afro-funk, but most recently they dropped a album, if I remember off the top of my head, called Give Me Peace. It's a single, once again, but it's pretty much what you would expect. It's a call for world peace and the establishment of hopefully getting that around. And it's a good message. Overall, Very Funky is on track with like pretty much their entire discography. So if you like this song, this is what you're getting from them for the most part. So coming up next is going to be Give Me Peace by Bebo Sound Machine and Dello Sosamian.

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